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0: Hey, this is Delta Goodrum for Red, recording artists, actors and athletes against drink driving. Throughout my life, I've been fortunate to meet some very courageous and supportive people. And sometimes it takes a heap of courage to be a true friend. For instance, it takes a lot of courage to convince a friend not to drive after they've been drinking. But you might just be saving their life. So next time you're with a friend who's been drinking, be courageous, take the keys and call a taxi. Because friends don't let friends drink drive.
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Everyone looks the same, spoke the rolling ghost of my bed frame. It was probably all my fault, but how am I to know when nobody told? As we're laying cables beneath the sea, there are castles underneath my feet, while everybody hides behind the flames. Jump down a tree and roll it away. Poison fish and a polar bear, your battle wounds are blinking. Their cycloptic lights right through me. From the bowel obstruction of this burning city, I hold your hand up and down the shore. Flock of crows to a department store. The underground is infected with mold in a toilet bowl. I've planned for gold. The enemy is a pharmacist with his testicles all in a twist. I'm good to go, spoke the flying miser. Masturbating goddess of the three-eyed synthesizer starts beckoning her foot soldiers whilst digesting hand-fed sultanas. I prick my ears and leave in fright. King turns to his left and then to his right.

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you think you could taste it. I was running out of paper, so the letters are spaceless. 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

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We acknowledge that their sovereignty over this land was never ceded, and we stand.

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0: over 10 years now, Brisbane indie record store Sonic Sherpa has been adding value to the local scene, both with its wide range of physical music media and dozens of free all-ages in-store gigs that they host each year. Located in the car park of Stones Corner Hotel, just a few minutes away from the CBD, Sonic Sherpa carries a large range of new and vintage vinyls, CDs and cassettes, as well as music-related books, DVDs and t-shirts. Helping to keep Stones Corner weird since 2015, Sonic Sherpa is a proud 4ZZZ sub-discount outlet.
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0: Hi, this is Jess Malboy for Rad, recording artists, actors and athletes against drink driving. 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That someone could be your best friend. So if you plan to have a few drinks at a gig, then plan for a designated driver who won't drink, you'll make the road safer for everyone.
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1: And I'm Lisa from the Veronicas
0: for RAD, recording artists, actors and athletes against drink driving. We see a lot of things at gigs, mostly people having a good time and having a few drinks. But what we'd hate to see is someone getting behind the wheel after they'd been drinking. Being even a little bit over the limit makes it too easy to lose control and possibly lose your life or that of a friend. So if you plan to drink, plan ahead. Arrange a designated driver who won't drink or stay the night at a friend's place.
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0: Kieran?
1: Tell me about this table, Samuel. Ain't nobody long up in here. All right.
0: Well, thank you.
1: Just do them up.
0: That was
1: Al
0: on the drum and then Phil up church on the guitar.
1: Right.
0: On the bass guitar.
1: Boy, that bass band is bad.
0: Now we're going to ask Eddie to bring one of the books here. Don't you like to hear Phil play?
1: Yeah.
0: Did you like to hear him on the drums?
1: Yeah.
2: Amen.
1: So why they beat all the time?
0: I don't know. If I was able, I'd keep him with me. This is hammer and nail, and be careful the stone you throw. Now, that's like for some of you who have never seen a Staple Singer before. And we are a family group. And this is a history book, give you the origin on the group. Now, this is the front cover is a picture of the group. That's Yvonne, Mavis, and Purvis, and myself.
1: Y'all sure look good, too.
0: That's me at the bottom now. That's me at the bottom. Don't y'all? Now, this inside of this book, give it what the five leading magazines say about Staple Singers. We have photographs of each member of the family. First picture is the mother and father of the group. As Mrs. Staples and myself.
1: Yeah.
0: I saw her when she was about 10 years old.
1: Well, you better live a long time, because I'm going to try to get at
0: you, though. Don't you do that. Don't you? Take him. Okay. Don't do that, Rip. Now, in the next picture, it's Cleopatra and my son Purvis, and Yvonne, and Mavis. Mavis is the baby of the group. Now, she's the one we're leading here.
1: Yeah.
0: Do you like to hear Mavis sing?
2: Amen.
0: Let's give her another big hand. Give Mavis another big hand. Mavis barely escaped death twice. You read about it if you get one of the books. She barely escaped death twice when she was small. Mavis had a hard time all the way around. My first three children were born. They were some beautiful babies. But when Mavis was born, she was an ugly whopper. She was so ugly.
1: Well, look how she looks now.
0: Well, she was an ugly baby. One day, Sylvia would come and eat. And so I believe I look at my baby before I eat. I tell you, after I looked at the baby, I couldn't hardly eat. She almost took my appetite. She was an ugly baby. And the other baby now, Cynthia, she's around here somewhere. Now, Cynthia can play the piano and sing.
2: Amen.
0: Sing all of those gospel numbers. I can't do that myself. And I call myself a singer. I can't do that myself. But the only thing about Cynthia, she sang all the gospel numbers that they threw. When the rock and roll man come on, just keep on singing them too. She don't do that. Oh, never stop. Right, Claire? Yes, sir. I started to let her join the group, but I'm telling you, I might be looking for her to say, will a sucker be unbroken? She might say, put on your red dress or something. I don't know what she might. I ain't gonna take no chance on sin. And this is a 20-page book. Now, if anyone would like to have one, that's not all of it, but that's the end of the family, but this is a lot more reading in here. If you'd like to have one, they're going to be at the back with them. They have records and also an LP. All right, then. Now, we're finished. We certainly have enjoyed being here. We thank you so much, Reverend Hopkins, for letting us come in here. And I hope the name of this church will go all... Our records go someplace we know we'll get to, so probably the name of this church will be somewhere. Nobody knows here. Long way from here. So we hope it do good. So may God bless you now and keep you. Now don't leave now. We're going to have Reverend come. He's going to dismiss. And then we're so happy to have Brother Bob Weaver. And my insurance man, Moses, is here. Very fine. If you want some good insurance, see Milk. Raise your hand, Milk. Raise your hand. Very handsome guy. Hey, right in front of you. Y'all looking back. And the man said, right. Everybody looking back. He's a handsome young man, too.
1: You got big eyes, too.
0: Ah. Now, there's a preacher here, Reverend, what's
1: Moore? Reverend Dunn.
0: Dunn. Reverend Dunn.
1: I believe in that. If you can't shout, make your leg.
0: Yeah, well, okay. Well, he preaches, and some club might want him to come sometimes. If he do, I know he'd be happy to come and preach for you. That's Reverend Dunn. Now, we're going to turn you back in the hand. I saw somebody else here tonight. Oh, yeah, Staple from Kankakee. Stand up, Staple. That's my promoting Kankakee. That's Brother Staples. He ain't no kin to me, but he always comes to us. Let's say amen for him. From Kankakee, Illinois, Brother Staples. Brother Staples. Now, listen, let me make this one announcement. On Easter Sunday, you have to come early, though, because the tickets are going fast. Now, anytime tickets start selling this fast, you're going to hardly be able to get in the place. At 4015 Roosevelt Road, the Staples Singers and Salem Traveler was here a few nights ago. We'll be together at Reverend Wallace Church. And we're having a movie picture, you know, that's a theater. And we're having a religious picture, The Day of Triumph. It's 2 hours long, going to start at 2 o'clock. And then we're going to take over, we're going to sing to heaven get to noon. Yes, Easter Sunday at 2 o'clock, be over with us at Reverend Wallace, 4015.
1: Roosevelt,
0: West Roosevelt Road. Now you're in the hands of Reverend Hockey. Thank you very much.
3: Thanks. I'd like to say that Brother Weaver is going to play the Albin of New Nazareth Baptist Church courses next week, so you listen to that. And you can also get those records here at the church. They got 7 songs on there, and they got some awful good ones. Thank you again for coming.

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0: the mechanism for addressing climate change are going to require a complete restructure of our economy. We're going to have to move away from fossil fuels extremely fast and move into renewables, a whole range of other solutions, new technologies we probably don't even know about at this point. We're probably going to have to completely decarbonize our economy by 2050. It's most unlikely that we're going to see the reemergence of low oil prices.
1: But, I mean, including this in any sort of emissions trading scheme will increase petrol prices further, won't it?
0: Whilst it may be hard, we have to have high prices to make us change our behaviour. Now, there's certainly going to be a case to assist people who are particularly heavily hit by this, but the way to do it is not through leaving out fuel from emissions trading or, indeed, from cutting 5 cents off the fuel excise.
1: With the price of fuel increasing as much as it already is it really necessary to include it in a trading emissions scheme? Because isn't it just increasing naturally?
0: The urgency to address climate change is far, far greater than we are being led to believe. It is critical we get our carbon emissions down, starting virtually straight away. We have very little time because the scientists are now indicating that the danger zone for climate change we've already moved into. If you start to reduce the cost of petrol, it effectively means that people are going to use their cars more than they otherwise would.
1: The federal opposition has said that if petrol is included in the emissions scheme here, that companies will simply go overseas and there'll still be the same amount of CO2 going into the air. Do you agree?
0: No, I think that's absolute total nonsense. Unfortunately, the opposition have, chosen to do nothing for the last decade, and it's left us in an extremely dangerous position. And for the opposition to start coming out with nonsense like that at this point is completely irresponsible.
1: Well, why wouldn't companies go overseas?
0: Because the whole world is going to have to face up to this problem. And we are all going to be in a carbon-constrained world. And now the position globally is changing extremely fast. The Chinese, the Indians are all starting to realize that it's in everybody's interest, their own included, to address this problem very quickly. Now, that wasn't the case even 12 months ago because people thought the speed with which climate change was starting to happen was much slower than, in fact, we're actually seeing. Everybody in the world is really going to have to get behind the solutions to this problem. It's not just going to be an Australian position, and therefore to say that people will go offshore, you might have argued that, 10 to 15 years ago, but it's completely outdated.
1: If the Prime Minister, Kevin Rudd, decides not to include petrol in the trading scheme, it could be because of fears that including petrol will crash the economy. Is it worth that risk?
0: We may find we have some negative impact on the economy in a short-term sense, but the point is that we have to go through this process of transition, and the opportunities in rebuilding the economy are enormous. So I think the concern of recession and what have you because of oil prices is completely overblown. I mean, the fact is that there are going to have to be changes. They're going to be winners and losers. A lot of companies that have been doing very well out of the use of fossil fuels will suddenly find their businesses are not. But the point is that those companies have known about this for 20 years.
1: Do you think it would be better if they were to introduce it, say, in a few years' time to ease the economy into it?
0: No, the cost of doing nothing or delaying is going to be far, far higher than the cost of getting stuck in and making these changes now. So we must go ahead. It's absolutely critical.
1: Can you have it both ways, leaving petrol out of the scheme and doing something about emissions?
0: No, you've got to have them in because transport

0: Transport is such an important part of the total emissions picture. We need to be preparing for this change. We should have been doing it a decade ago, but our leaders didn't want to address the problem or acknowledge it. And so we're in a very difficult position. But the point is that unless we take the medicine and start fixing the economy quickly, it'll be even harder. So you must have petrol included.
1: This is that digital. Keep on feeling those feels.

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Shout out to Nikki, who after a 2-decade break is back as a subscriber. Thanks so much, Nikki. 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

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And if you can believe that, I have a bridge for you I'll sell.

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0: Not the back announcement tracks you just been playing. That track was Jagger, title track Fire, and before that was another Jagger track. That track was called In the Box, and before that, another Jagger track, Aeronautics, here on Z Edition DAB Plus.
1: Triple play.
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1: And BJ Max.
0: I like the background sound and tracks is actually playing. That track was an artist, his name's C Rex, title track Friends of Mine. And before that, we had Big Noise, title track House Host. And before that, Little Maid, Sun Like the Sunshine. 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
1: And BJ Max.
0: I like the backing on some tracks that's just been playing. That track was a PNG artist. Their group's called Three Kings. Title of the track, Down to Ride. And before that, Knuckle Blood, Palm City. And before that, King Kompisi, Screams from the Old Plantation. So don't go away. More music coming your way here on Z Digital and TV Plus. So BJ Max, get to the music.
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0: Like the buggy dance and choices just been played. That track was a Chuparu track. East First Nations title track is Stomping Grounds. And before that was Ocean PNG Artist. Title track Country Boy. And before that was one of my originals, Check It With The Flow.
1: Of course.
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1: Yep, let's go.
0: Yeah.

0: And you're tuning into us on time with your host, MC Chosen.
1: And BJ Max.
0: Oh, the back announcement track has just been played. That track, The Spine, was our First Nations artist. Her name goes by the name of Barker. So the track, King Brown. And before that was Kayla True. Toilet track replaced. And after that, before that, Mal Power, toilet track, Mile and Home. So BJ Max, it's coming to the end of the show. Do you want to drop a freestyle?
1: Yeah, let's do it.
0: Grab that beat, man, you know what I mean?
1: Yeah.
0: All right. Yeah, freestyle, let's get it. Check.

0: DAB Plus. But Mozart and my father's hangers, Kayong Yayoi. See you next Monday from 7 p.m. to 8 p.m. And amen.
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Good evening and welcome to Nothing But the Blues with Jules. Thanks for listening. Thanks for being part of this show here on 4ZZZ. 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So, I'm back from assignment. A big shout out to Andrew for filling in for me. As per usual, it is the Nothing But the Blues show with Jules. Something borrowed, something old, something new, but definitely blues.

You're listening to Nothing But The Blues with Jules, and a big shout out to all the sponsors of Triple Z, which is 4ZZZ. We appreciate that. And also to all the listeners out there who have subscribed to the station, thank you very much. Keeps us alive. Yes, indeed. And good on you. Warm inner glow for you. Okay, we had a good Australian mix there. We had PJ O'Brien, an Albert Collins track called "Travelin' South." And before that, a Brisbane local, now no longer with us, the wonderful Blind Dog Donny Burke, "Don't Sweep Me Out." And before that, another local outfit, Dylan James Band, "You Got Me Thinking." And Dylan James Band's got one of the more creative, shall we say, album covers. There's a sculpture of him playing keyboards. Fantastic. And featured on the album is a veritable who's who of talent in Brisbane at that time. And before that, we had Mike Elrington featuring June Harrison on vocals. "She Don't Want Nobody to Love." Yes. And we opened tonight's show with an instrumental from Calliope called "Strolling with Bones." And what's the name of her band again? It is, in fact, Calliope and the Blues Messengers. And the album's called "The Devil's Voodoo Curse." Ooh. Yes, indeed. Okay. We're going to stay with Australian blues music for a little bit. Just happily pushing buttons here. And let's see. I shouldn't try to do two things at once, I think. It's too late in the evening for such frivolity. Okay. So, let's go to the track, and it is Christina Crofts. And it's off the same little sampler from Blues Roulette, which featured PJ O'Brien, I just played. And it also has Cass Eager and Frank Sultana, Blues Roulette, Kings and Queens. Great little sampler. Made here, right here in Australia. So here we go, Christina Crofts.

Hi, this is Masha Hines Rad, recording artist, actress, and athletes against drink driving. Throughout my life, I've been fortunate to meet some very courageous and supportive people, and sometimes it takes a heap of courage to be a true friend. For instance, it takes a lot of courage to convince a friend not to drive after they've been drinking, but you might just be saving a life. So next time you're with a friend who's been drinking, be courageous. Take the keys and call a cab, because friends don't let friends drink and drive.

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1: That's right. Welcome back to Nothing But the Blues with Jules. If you're feeling a bit cold in this wintry time of the year, snuggle up and 4ZZZ will keep you warm. Ha ha ha. We just played some kind of laid back acoustic-y style blues there. The last one was from G.D. Gardner, Hey Little Sister. And it's off his album Cruisy and Bluesy, the best of G.D. Gardner. Really cool stuff. Great album cover. Nice resonator guitar on there. Yeah. And before that, one of my Australian blues favourites, Mitch Granger. Yes, that's Mitch Granger, the brother of Kara Granger. They were 2/5 of Papa Lips, a great funky blues band back in the day. And this is one of his solo albums called The Blues. And it was Sneaking Blues, written by Mitch himself. Great player and singer and a wonderful harmonica player as well. And before that, we had a track from Two Tears in a Bucket. It was entitled Gasoline. They hail from the Northern Rivers, New South Wales, and this is off their debut EP, Two Tears in a Bucket. It was written by Nathan Peterson. Yeah. And vocals by Michelle Fitness. Double bass, Jody Digney. And Matt Elliott on the drums. Two staunch people involved with Woodford. And you would find them most years at the blues tent or the blues stage helping out. Yeah, original artwork by Michelle Fitness on the cover. And good luck to them. I like it a lot. And before that, we had Beretta Sullivan, You Don't Love Me Right. And this particular album is entitled The Loft Recordings. That's The Loft, that's L-O-F-T, Recordings. And it was recorded at Frank Sultana's loft. There you go. And after this album was produced and put to bed, so to speak, Nathan Beretta teamed up with Frank Sultana and others, and the other being Dan Sullivan, harmonica player, and Frank Sultana, guitarist, vocalist, and of course Nathan Beretta, guitar, vocalist, and they formed a band called Brothers. So there you go, that's the tie-in there. Whereas this Beretta Sullivan album, recorded in the loft, was recorded January the 1st, and it's a duo format, and I think they were trying to capture the pre and post World War II era. Very good. Thank you, Nathan and Dan. And so, I mentioned to start this set off, we had Christina Crofts and her wonderful slide guitar playing, a track called Let It Bleed, which was written by Jagger Richards. Okay, now let's move on to the aforementioned band Brothers. And it's on this machine here. So, as they say in the movies, built for comfort.

Don't let go. Hey, hey. You're listening to Nothing But the Blues on 4ZZZ. Also available after 8 p.m. on a Monday from Z Digital. Woo! That's right. So it's digital and it's a bit chilly here at the moment, but it's okay. We've got the blues. Keep you nice and warm. That, of course, was the wonderful Kevin Borich. Don't Let Go. That's off his Legacy album. Oh, my apologies. That track that was playing up was the Boneyard Blondes. I'm not sure what happened there, but it wouldn't play track one or two. So, sorry, guys. You got bumped. Speaking of which, before Kevin Borich, we had the Shane Pacey Trio, Failed Hipster Blues, for any of you hipsters out there. Shane Pacey, of course, is from the wonderful band The Bondi Cigars. I believe they get together every now and then as The Cigars, and they also have their solo projects, which is cool. And before that, we had Brothers, Built for Comfort. And we started off the set with Diesel, I'm Satisfied. Okay, moving right along, we're going to start to get some boogie happening here on Nothing But the Blues. And this is a special shout out to my wonderful sub, shall we say, super sub, yes, Andrew, who helps out when I'm on assignment. Thank you, Andrew. And a special shout out to Michael Mafish, who loves a good boogie. I know that to be a fact, so here we go.

Okay, nothing but the blues with Jules. I've been remiss for not mentioning there are live blues venues and jams out there, people. So you just got to go and check it out. For example, at the Morrison Hotel, the first Sunday of the month, we have the Colonel's Blues Jam. Of course. Wonderful bunch of chaps there. Get your blues on. And at the Royal Mail Goodner, on the last Sunday of the month, the Blues Association of Southeast Queensland has a blues jam. And that's in the afternoon on a Sunday. Great thing to do. And if you're going up north during the week and staying over, you can go to the King's Beach Tavern on a Thursday. And that's at Caloundra, Sunshine Coast. Oh. And fortnightly, the Big Easy Blues Jam at the Easy Times Brewing Company, Woolloongabba. That's a new one, and I'm sure they'd like your support. And on selected Sundays at the Comesley Hotel, Morningside, we have the Colonel's Blues Jam in the beer garden. That's a great way to spend a Sunday afternoon. Awesome. Now, that was Grinya Duffy from Ireland, Early in the Morning. And before that, ZZ Top, a Tube Snake Boogie, especially for Michael and Andrew. And now we're going to go to an artist I'm particularly fond of. A great body of work. He's got all different, shall we say, flavors of roots music, blues, Cuban, Afro, jazz, you name it. He does it. He's the wonderful Mr. Raikuda. Had a friend.

0: get up?
1: Why get up? Well, you gotta get up to boogie. Boogie to the blues, that's right. And if you can't get up, just boogie in the bed or in the lazy boy. Because that's what you gotta do. You gotta move. You gotta move, you gotta move. That, of course, was the fabulous Thunderbirds, featuring Jimmy Vaughan on guitar and Kim Wilson on vocals. It's one of my favorite albums out of Austin, Texas. Girls Go Wild. Gee, that's quite a while ago now. They've moved on to other things now, solo projects, etc. But, yeah, fabulous Thunderbirds. And before that, the darling of Australian acoustic blues and electric blues, the one and only Fiona Boys, International Blues Challenge winner. And always good to catch live. She does it all on her own. Amazing. And before that, we had a track from Debbie Davies, Watch Out What You Do. And that's a track off her 1999 Tales from an Austin Motel. And she's backed up by Chris Layton and Tommy Shannon. Now, you should, if you know your blues people, there is a connection between Chris Layton and Tommy Shannon and Jimmy Vaughan. Yes, you're correct. They're the guys that played in the, have you got it yet? Stevie Ray Vaughan Band. That's right, what a rhythm section. Chris Layton and Tommy Shannon. Fabulous. And before that, an old track from Eric Clapton, Just a Bad Boy for Love. Not the Rose Tattoo one. This is a different one. And before that, we had a track from Coco Montoya, Tumbleweed. Always a favourite of mine. And we opened the set with Ry Cooder, Love Everyone Else. Well, I think for the last spasm of the show, we'll get a bit funky now. And this is what happens when you mix black keys with a doctor, you get this.

0: Hey, this is Flea from the Red Hot Chili Peppers for Rad, because I don't want my child hit by one of you stupid drunks out there driving your car. 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

Thank you there, Gary Clark Jr. Next Door Neighbor Blues. Ooh, yeah. So, have you figured it out? What do you get when you cross a black key with a doctor? You get Dr. John and his album Lockdown. Locked Down. And that features Dan Auerbach from the Black Keys, BVs, production, guitars, and he's put a veritable modern band, including Nick Movshin, bass, and he comes from the Daptones. And we've got a guy called Max Weisenfeld. He's a drummer from Germany. And Leon Mitchell's keyboards, also from the Black Keys, and so forth. So it's a modern yet not album. It has modern production, but vintage values, if you like. And Dr. John, of course, well, there was only one Dr. John, and I'm particularly fond of what he has done for us in the music world. Anyway, I mustn't rabbit on because time is wasting away. Well, not wasting. So I thought I'd play something a little different. This is from the B.B. King Blues Band, after which I might have time for one more track and farewell and all that sort of, you know, stuff. So if I don't catch you around the corner, I'll see you somewhere around. Here we go.

Yes, wonderful listeners, for Nothing But the Blues with Jules on 4ZZZ. That was the lowdown from the B.B. King Blues Band. And now is the time, said the walrus, for me to say farewell. Thanks for listening. Stay well, keep yourselves warm, and don't do anything I wouldn't. And we'll go out on a ye olde recording. Roosevelt Sykes, nighttime is the right time. Bye!

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1: 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We pay our respects to the elders past and present and emerging of the Turrbal and Kyarrgarra people. We acknowledge that their sovereignty over this land was never ceded,
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4: 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On tonight's episode, first up, we have a Cool for Cats segment hosted by Jenny Jump, which has a bit of a loose soundtrack theme about it. 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
1: 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We acknowledge that their sovereignty over this land was never ceded, and we stand.

Good evening. I'm Jenny Jump, and you're listening to Cool for Cats, part of Incubators here on Zed Digital. 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I've started the show with a track that's Pound System's version of Doctor Who. And I've done that for a couple of reasons. I love Doctor Who. I'm a Whovian. I am obsessed. And so I've been enjoying watching some old classic episodes of Doctor Who from the 1970s, which has made me a very, very happy little person. And that track is, that version of it is from the He Died With a Falafel in His Hand soundtrack. And today I'm going to be bringing you some other music from soundtracks, as well as, of course, I'll be bringing you some fresh new music that comes into the 4ZZZ station, supporting our local artists as well.

Hey, I'm Jenny Jump. You are listening to Cool for Cats, part of Incubators here on Z Digital. The songs you just heard. We started the bracket off with Charlie Needs Braces with Courage Go Young. That's off the First Sounds Volume 14 album, which is a really great collection of First Nations artists. And I love that Courage Go Young song. I try to search the webs to find the meaning. I'm pretty sure that song has something to do with sharks, but I could be completely wrong. Then we heard Kirilpa Kiosk and Topology with Mother Stew. And yeah, I love Kirilpa Kiosk here at West End. It's a really great sort of hub for First Nations people and very special place. And things happen there like art gang, murals making recently by some fabulous artists, Dwayne Doyle and Jenny Pineapple. You'll also find Whoop-De-Doo crew sometimes playing their music there and other awesome, events. So the Kirilpa Kiosk is a special place. And, I think I knew a few people who sang on that track we just heard, Mother Stew. Then another great compilation album that's just come out is Pop Boomerang, and it's called Pop Boomerang. The compilation album's called Shake Your Pop Boomerang, and I like this song that I discovered. It's track 7 on the album called Field Monuments, and the song was The Bats. And I like to do animal connected music, and so we've got The Bats, but also I just like the sound of that track. I hope you did too.

It was a miracle I even got out along with alive. This town full of men with big mouths and no guts. I mean, if you can just picture it. The whole third floor of the hotel gutted by the blast. And the street below showered in shards of broken glass. And all the drunks pouring out of the dance hall, staring up at the smoke and the flames. And the blind pencil seller waving his sticks, shouting for his dog that lay dead on the side of the road. And me, if you can believe this, at the wheel of the car, closing my eyes and actually praying, not to God above, but to you.

Some things we plan. We sit and we invent and we plot and cook up. Others are works of inspiration, of poetry. And it was this genius hand that pushed me up the hotel stairs to say my last goodbye to a hair white as snow and her pale blue eyes, saying, I gotta go, I gotta go. The bomb in the bread basket are ready to blow. In this town of men with big mouths and no guts, the pencil seller's dark, spooked by the explosion, leaping under my wheels as I career that Longwood on my way to you, waiting in your dress of blue.

0: We just went down a little soundtrack wormhole. So we started that bracket off with Gerard McMahon with Cry Little Sister. That's the theme for the Lost Boys soundtrack from 1987. And the next one was Nick Cave and the Bad Seeds, I'll Love You Till the End of the World, from the Until the End of the World soundtrack from 1991. I don't think a lot of people saw that movie, but it had the best soundtrack ever. And I actually really enjoyed the film as well. It was a very interesting film. Then I played The Sunday's Wild Horses, and that one is from the 1999 Buffy the Vampire Slayer soundtrack. I mean, and Buffy the Vampire Slayer, another really fantastic show. I could watch that as much as I can watch Doctor Who. You know, so much effort put into every episode, and you've got to really appreciate with shows like that how much the props department, the sound effects, the special effects department, the costumes and everything, how much effort, and then there's actually good stories. Is this good? This is just my opinion, but yeah, there's some actual good story telling that goes into Doctor Who and Buffy the Vampire Slayer. And then you almost get a bit of a crossover in an episode of Torchwood, which was a Doctor Who spin-off with Captain Jack and the guy who plays Spike in Buffy, yeah, having a little thing. Anyway, look into it. If you don't know, check it out.
1: 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My human bought me a 4ZZZ pet sub for $25. $25! That's right, yeah, $25, that's it. Now, whenever I'm doing time in the maze or running the wheel, I can listen to 4ZZZ. I think I smell pizza. 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

There, we've been going back in time. The songs you just heard was The Clouds with Hieronymus from the Penny Century album from 1991. And the exciting thing is that The Clouds will be touring, and yeah, it'd be really great to get to see them. Then we heard Shauna Knife with I'm a Cat from the Let's Knife album from 1992. And that awesome Japanese trio will also be touring, coming to Brisbane, and they'll be part of the 4ZZZ 51 festival. So that's definitely a must-see event. And then I played Suzanne Vega with Left of Centre from 1986. And Suzanne Vega will also be touring Australia. So, yeah, some very exciting shows if you have the opportunity to check them out.

Hey, I'm Jenny Jump, and you've been tuned to Zed Digital, Cool for Cats, part of Incubators. And the songs you just heard, a brand new one by a band called Freak Slug with Girl Intentions, the song is called. And that does remind me a bit of No Doubt, Just a Girl. I think that's a deliberate connection there. And then one more soundtrack song, I played Antsy Pants Vampire from the Juno soundtrack. And then we're going to go out with a really fun band, the Slurpee Jerks. They're a local band who've been doing some really fun covers of songs. And I'm going to go out with the song Hit the Road, Jack. Now, just a little reminder, please subscribe, support 4ZZZ, come in to 4ZZZ, buy some merch. Attend 4ZZZ events. Yeah, it's really good for you. 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So thank you and good night.

rhinestones at the Cave Inn, which is put on by two of my favourite 4ZZZ announcers, Salty from the Rhinestone Cowgirl Show and Lisa from Crack of Sparrows. Bands featured are Cosmic Cowboy and the Incognitos, Superfry does the Blues Brothers, Chloe Marks, Camping, Acid Arrow, Waiting for Brenda and Sammy Snide. Pardon the pun here, but what a cracker lineup. So get your country on as we kick off with Cosmic Cowboy and the Incognitos and their tune El Diablo Está Loco Gringo. Yeehaw!

Yeah.

You're listening to Incubators and I'm Peter. That last tune was New Language by the band Camping, which is a bit of a supergroup featuring members from local bands The Lackadaisies, Bent and Full Power Happy Hour, just to name a few. Before that was Chloe Marks and The Mayhem with their bittersweet country tune Carolina, and the set started off with a double play by Cosmic Cowboy and the Incognitos with How to Dig a Hole and El Diablo Está Loco Gringo, as I couldn't choose between the two which one I wanted to play tonight. All of those bands are playing at the Cracked Rhinestones gig at the Cave Inn on Saturday the 8th of August as part of 4ZZZ's annual Radiothon fundraiser. So if you aren't a subscriber and like what you hear tonight, please subscribe by going to the 4ZZZ.org.au website and follow the links. 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Next up are some more bands playing at Cracked Rhinestones. 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
1: You're listening to Incubators on Zed Digital and I'm Peter. That last set of twangy country tunes featured acts playing at the Cracked Rhinestones gig at the Cave-In on Saturday on the 8th of August as part of 4ZZZ's annual Radiothon. Back announcing, you heard Sammy Snide with Jack. I just simply love that tune. Sam Moore says in the bio that it's about a sweet boy that I hope is doing well in this big bad world. It's about that friend that you can't help but worry about and miss. I think we all have those friends in our lives at certain times and feel that same way. You also heard Waiting for Brenda with their newie, Day Old Roses, and the set started off with Acid Arrow from Melbourne Narm with Drop Your Shoulders Down. Well, we're going to rev it up a bit now after all that country and jump genres and venues and get into some punk and hardcore. Another gig that's happening for Radiothon is the Rock and Roll Barbecue at the Brightside on Sunday the 9th of August, featuring a stack of local bands, including 80s alternative faves, Loves the Blur. I'm really looking forward to catching them again. There's also Eyes 90, Houseplants, Coral Outcrop, Half Stars, No Allegiance, Lace Angel and Tawny Hawk, all for $20, or $10 if you're a subscriber. And a free barbecue. How good's that? Another great reason to subscribe to 4ZZZ during Radiothon. It already saves you $10. First up is Loves the Blur with their trippy classic LSD from 1989.
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0: You're listening to Incubators and I'm Peter. Tonight's all about promoting gigs that are happening during the 4ZZZ Radiothon, which is from the 7th to the 16th of August. That last bracket featured bands playing at the Rock and Roll Barbecue on the Sunday, the 9th of August, at the Brightside. Announcing backwards, you heard grunge punk band Eyes 90 with an older one of theirs from 2015, I Don't Want to Live, in brackets, In Your World Anymore, and a new release from them called Automation. The set started with The Loves of Blur and two from them as well, Deacon and the classic LSD, which I used to think was called LSD. Just a bit of a play on words there. I'll finish off with some more local bands playing at the Rock and Roll Barbecue. First up is Houseplants with Asbestos Meal Deal, No Allegiance and their new single Use of Mind, and a song from Tommy Hawk called Sleight of Hand, which Tommy Hawk says is about their stance on inappropriate behaviour, not only in the live music scene, but in all scenarios. Behave yourself and keep your hands to yourself. They give special acknowledgement and thanks to the non-male voices that contributed to this track. Just noting, all of the following tracks require a language and concept warning. Please subscribe during Radiothon by going to the 4zzz.org.au website and follow the links. 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

my back was attacked by hallucinatory mountains. My teeth are possessed by demons and devils. And I was by myself, but not myself. Just me and bones and thoughts. Bonus gifts from the valley. Aleph asks, were you eyeing the cruel candy store? Adam relies as I as I. On my stomach I was written a squatter. On the 26th of April, 2007, I dreamed 6 or 3 suns in my face, 6 or 3 in my body, and 6 elsewhere. I swallowed them with you. And then I caught Kronos at Tupperware time. Gods in plastic boxes. Crowns with cats' heads on them. Women surrounded by grills and gates. The vultures are compressed into meal bricks. 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

0: Hey, this is Flea from the Red Hot Chili Peppers for Rad, because I don't want my child hit by one of you stupid drunks out there driving your car. 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
2: If you're swimming at the beach and find yourself being taken away from the shore and unable to get back, it's most likely you're caught in a rip current. Rips are caused when the ground near a shoreline is uneven underwater. The incoming wave hits these unseen spots, resulting in a strong pull out towards the sea. However, there are signs swimmers can look out for. A clearly calm spot between breaking waves may indicate the presence of a rip current. Also, if there's a rip current, seaweed and foam drifts away from the shore rather than toward it. Look for any patches of water with noticeably different, darker and deeper colours than the rest of the surrounding ocean, since it's the rip which is churning up algae, sand and debris from the seafloor. Look for any patches of water with noticeably different, darker and deeper colours than the rest of the surrounding ocean, since it's the rip which is churning up algae, sand and debris from the seafloor. And, most of all, swim between the red and yellow flags. If you do get caught in a rip current, stay calm. It's not going to pull you underwater, it's just going to pull you away from the shore. So don't fight it. Always conserve your energy and do not try to swim directly to the shore. Escape a rip by swimming parallel to the beach until you get out of the rip current's pull. Then the breaking waves will assist you back to the beach. If you need help, stay calm, float, and raise an arm to attract attention. Never swim alone. 4ZZZ cares about our communities.
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0: 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I'm Rizzo the Rat. 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
1: Stephen Oliver is an Aboriginal poet, comedian and performer whose life has been affected by suicide. He's a strong supporter of the work of Are You OK? And encourages others to reach out to those they care about and ask, Are you OK? We caught up with Stephen and asked why it's important for people who are going through a difficult time to feel like they can reach out and speak to someone they trust.
2: Look, I think the main thing is that sometimes we think our silence demonstrates the pain we're going through. But, you know, sometimes our silence can lead others to believe that we don't want to talk to them anymore, we don't care for them anymore, that we're shutting them out because we just don't think they're important to us. So I just think we kind of need to remind ourselves that what we may think we're feeling and stuff like that, we might think it might be saying something to people, but it might actually be saying something else.
1: So why not make today the day you reach out to someone you trust and start a conversation that could change your life? The Are You OK website is a great place to go to find some practical advice on ways to start a conversation with someone you care about. 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

to record this. Drowning the waters, too damn late to abort this. Abandoned, wonder where the Lord is. Wonder where the things, all the things they're short us. For the sons and daughters, I'ma get mine and I'll give you what you order. Drowning all my sorrows now, losing sight of tomorrow now. Need a feeling of bone now, I'll be feeding the sorrow now. Hollow promises I made, make it all the more litter that put me in the grave. And I won't be swayed, a time will come so I plan for the day. It's only 8:30, I'm sitting right there but I'm in a different state. Due to choices that I made, history's forgotten, feel the memories fade. Some souls can't be saved, lost mine now too many different ways. If it's something I say and it carries no truth, doesn't matter what away. Played out, pick some instruments for the words that I say now. They doubt that I could have a plan, but I've got it all laid out. Where the goals and the dreams, kid, we were like you, ever wonder what we did? When I thought it, I screamed it. This is to the nights that I dreamed it.

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1: We all know what sexual assault is. You know, sex without consent, even oral sex, regardless of gender. You don't have to say no, even saying yes by intimidation or threat counts. However, did you know that there are other reporting options than the police? The crime shows on TV tell us not to shower, not to wash the clothes worn during the assault or disturb the crime scene so the police can gain evidence. Making a detailed statement to the police and performing a medical rape kit can be stressful immediately after that experience. There are other responsible options. You may feel unsure. That's okay. Just remember to take photos of any injuries, and while it's fresh in your mind, write notes of what happened, where it happened, who was there, and who you told. You may be more comfortable reporting it later, and you don't have to rely on your memory. Another option is filling out an anonymous sexual crime survey form, providing info for the police in investigating like crimes in your area. The form is available online and does not involve courts. Regardless of the option you choose, it's important you take care of your well-being. And if you need to chat, call the Sexual Assault Hotline on 1800 010 120. 4ZZZ cares about your welfare.

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0: You want your child to believe they can be anything they want to be. 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
3: We got like two more songs. Is that cool?

0: A large number of snakes call Southeast Queensland their home. So, if you happen to see one, don't panic. As Brisbane-based snake catcher Yanni says,
1: a snake sighting is rarely something to be scared of.
2: Yeah, right.
0: In fact, you're more likely to spot a harmless and non-threatening carpet snake. If you do run into a snake, follow these two steps to be snake smart. Stay calm and don't approach, or stay calm and call your local snake catcher. Remember, snakes are our wildlife neighbours.
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0: 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We pay our respects to the elders past, present and emerging of the Turrbal and Jagera people. We acknowledge that their sovereignty over this land was never ceded.
1: And we stand in solidarity with them.
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